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10: 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So indeed we are confirming the issue of the eighth victim. On arrival, the police found that particular victim in the river and we are dealing with that case.
9: Mwasezuche zora roba, korwe zikereke pano Afrika Chipembe, South African Council of Churches, wako tutuweza uri kautsirele ziweba fumakazi. 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
11: A country that experiences more than 5,500 women murdered every year. Which is an average of 15 women killed every single day, should hang its collective head in shame and confess before God and nation its failure to protect the vulnerable amongst itself. guided by our moral obligation, we must recommit ourselves with everything at our disposal, including legal and judicial instruments, moral teaching, community safety activities, to change this pattern of wounding and death for the women of South Africa.
9: Komishini ya Madlanga idho fabutanzi uva kamo divi wa usedzulu usadhiva zwakari ya bashumi panda musibachitori waka chumiru ya mapolisa. 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
12: What remains for me is to thank the legal teams for the parties for their assistance in this matter. Let me assure you, it's not an easy matter. It is a difficult matter. But we found that the effort that you've put into preparing for the hearing has really assisted us. We are adjourning the court to deliberate. Most likely, we will hand down an order first thing in the morning with reasons to follow, because it appears that there are important principles that are emerging from this matter that merits a considered judgment.
9: Nkhetheni wa ḽihoro ḽa Action SA kha vhuimo ha nedorobo masipalani muhulwane wa Cape Town vho Derlin James vha ri ḽihoro ḽo no vha na mvelaphanḓa khulwane kha u shumela vhadzulapo masipalani u mona na shango. 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
13: And I'm not sure if I'm going to have enough time to go through the list of wins of Mayor Nasipi Moya after the DA left that city. So, Mayor, you asked financial turnaround, first fully funded budget since 2021. DA left it unfunded. Eskom debt cut by 25%. Liquidity increased. 11 billion debt inherited from the DA cleaned up. Now paying service providers on time. 220 kilometers of roads resurfaced. Would you like me to carry on?
9: Funga la shilihulwane kha ina wara lo vha ḽa uri ho wanala tshiṅwe tshitumbu tsha mufumakadzi zwa sia zwitumbu zwo wanalaho u mana na Gauteng zwi zwiṱanu na zwiraru. 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
2: Firstly, it is clear that there were no glitches. And secondly, it is clear that the ANC knew the framework for submission of nominations.

0: It accepted it without challenge. It complied with it for the majority of its submissions, and it ran out of time in respect of the six municipalities concerned. And that was the framework that was referred to the commission in the letter of 4 September. And the court will see that the ANC offers no interpretational argument in that request. The request is entirely and exclusively based on glitches.
1: Na hone mo hatori bo le bohang modiba bo do phirisela phanda ka netsano dzenedzo u swika nga vhuya matshiruni a namusi uri vha ṋetshedze khatulo.
2: What remains for me is to thank the legal teams for the parties for their assistance in this matter. Let me assure you, it's not an easy matter. It is a difficult matter. But we found that the effort that you've put into preparing for the hearing has really assisted us. We are adjourning the court to deliberate. Most likely, we will hand down an order first thing in the morning tomorrow with reasons to follow, because it appears that there are important principles that are emerging from this matter that merits a considered judgment.
1: Zoraro, ramilayo wa lihoro la Democratic Alliance vo Michael Bishop vo hanidzana na khumbelo ya vha lihoro la ANC vha amba uri zwa u tevhedzwa ha datumu dza u fhedzisela ho sedzwa mafhungo a zwa khetho ndi zwa ndeme u itela uri khetho dzi vhe dzo vhofholowaho dzi sa dzhii sia.
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0: 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Good morning.
2: Morning to yourself and to your listeners. Thank you for having us.
0: Da. SAPU says the withdrawal of charges vindicates General Masimula. What does this decision mean for the integrity of SAPS leadership?
2: It clearly means that as we have seen, that IDEC, it clearly means that what they were doing, they just concocted the charges against the National Commissioner, who's General Masimula, and as NPA now declared themselves that they are withdrawing, though they've withdrawn those charges, they're just waiting to do it formally in court. So it clearly means that, you know what, like we said before, as we supported the National Commissioner from the beginning as our member, it really means that IDEC was just witch hunting him. And moving forward, we clearly do welcome the National Commissioner, you know, that he must come back to work. We are calling on the President to say that he must reinstate him back to his position because he had placed him at home because of those charges. And also sending a very strong message to the National Commissioner to say the party in SAPS, those who are thinking that they are having a party, the party is over. When he comes back, those internally in SAPS who colluded to have him out there, they know themselves. He must clearly crack the whip. He must indeed restore the integrity of SAPS, the confidence of members on the ground. I mean, we are going towards the elections. Mm-hmm. We need a very stable SAPS, which is led by a national commissioner like him in this regard, as he is the national commissioner. But we're also calling for accountability for all of those who were involved, being it in IDEC, you know, everywhere, those who indeed, you know, put him to suffer in this regard, the way he suffered, because his reputation as the national commissioner has been tainted for some time now, whereas there were no, there's indeed no sufficient evidence that he was supposed to have been prosecuted in terms of the PFMA in this regard. But we are saying that the National Commissioner must be reinstated. The President must not waste any time. National Commissioner, wherever he is, he must have his boots ready. I mean, we are seeing the crisis we are having of gender-based violence, crimes that we have seen related in Gauteng, in the main. I mean, we have seen a very heinous crime which happened in the University of Limpopo, where a man assaulted and killed a woman in Tafelkop. So we want him to really come and have his boots on and give confidence to the members on the ground so that they continue fighting crime and finding the perpetrators of these types of crimes that South Africans are faced with.
0: Speaking of accountability, who specifically should be investigated for destabilizing SAPS leadership?
2: Everyone. They know themselves.
0: They know those
2: who are involved. They know themselves, starting from IDEC, even going to those internally in SAPS, those whom connived with IDEC to have those charges, to concord those charges against the National Commissioner. That's where we are saying that accountability, it is in the main in this regard, and it must follow through.
0: And speaking of the SAPS and crime, there's criticism that police did not warn the public on time about the murders of 8 women in and around Ekurhuleni. How are your views on these concerns about communication and public safety warnings?
2: We are saying that, firstly, let's afford the police space and not, you know, pressurize them to rushing the investigation. It's important for them to be given space so that they could have their intelligence machinery and their investigating capabilities to go out there and look for those perpetrators who committed those crimes, because sitting here and playing a blaming game without affording the police to do their job in this area is unfortunate. There's people who lost their lives, their families who have lost their loved ones in this regard, and we really do not know the circumstances around. That is why we believe it is important to afford the police space so they can do what they have to do in investigating. And in the meantime, we're also saying that we are calling on society to join our campaign of SAPO of 1 million voices against gender-based violence by making sure that we don't, if we have seen and we know of acts of gender-based violence, let's make it our business. Let's not fold our hands and say it doesn't concern us, because ultimately that's where we have these heinous crimes, you know, being perpetrated. So we are saying let's join hands together, and those who have information come forward and afford the police information so that they could, as soon as possible, be able to arrest those who are capable, those who are responsible for these heinous crimes against our vulnerable women in this country.
0: And in conclusion, SAPO is urging President Ramaphosa to reinstate General Masemola immediately.
2: That's what we are calling. We really hope the President must call a family meeting, as you know, as in yesterday. We are waiting for him. We are calling on the President as we are going towards the general elections. We need stability in terms of leadership in SAPS. And those who tried to destabilize our law enforcement agencies in this regard, they must indeed be investigated. They must face, you know, the hand of the law in this regard. There must be consequences around that. But we need to have stability in SAPS. And General Masemola was the National Commissioner. He is still the National Commissioner. And he must just come back and continue where he left in terms of leading SAPS in this regard as the National Commissioner. So the President, we hope that he would hear our call and indeed be able to reinstate him as in yesterday.
0: Mr. Lesiba Tubakgale, we thank you so much for your time. 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
0: 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Ri na muambeli wa Action Society Vho Juanita Dupree. Juanita, good morning and welcome to Parapara FM's current affairs.
4: Good morning.
0: 8 women's bodies have been found in and around Kempton Park in roughly 2 months, and police have pointed to similarities between the cases. From Action Society's perspective, what's your most concerning, what is most concerning about these patterns?
4: Well, in the first place, it's just concerning that this is happening. The police are obviously cautious to say it is a serial killer, but if you we all want to think it's too strange not to think it's a serial killer. But what is concerning is that this can happen, because if we want to link it to the DNA backlog, if there's Sorry, I just have to gather my thoughts here.
0: No problem. You're welcome to do so.
4: The DNA backlog is a big problem, and if we had a database that was up to date and working, then we believe something like this could have been caught earlier. And then also this points to the shortage of intelligence in the police. We are now being reactive, and now there's a multi-task team and everybody investigating this. But if there was more intelligence, and I'm speaking about detective work and being proactive, then I'm very sure that this could have been stopped.
0: So how specifically do delays in processing DNA evidence reduce the chances of identifying and apprehending a potential repeat offender?
4: Well, how it is supposed to work is when somebody is convicted of a Schedule 8 offense, so very serious crimes, when they are processed into prison, they are supposed to have a buccal sample, which is a cheek swab, and then the results must be placed onto the DNA register. But the reports that came out earlier this year showed that that is not happening at the rate it should be happening. So people can be, or criminals can be released. Just getting back to that first point, it's not happening at the rate it should be. In fact, it is very, very, very behind. So then people can be released who are serial offenders without their DNA being taken. And then they can go out and they can commit another crime, and it will never be linked to the previous crime. So then if they are caught again, they get a lighter sentence because there's no link to a previous one, and you don't see the escalation happening, which leads then to what we are seeing right now.
0: Has Action Society perhaps been able to establish whether the DNA evidence was collected at these crime scenes and whether those samples have been prioritized for testing?
4: Well, that is what the police are saying. They are saying that they are fast-tracking it, but we're not sure if, and obviously they're going to say that the crime scenes were properly handled, but is it now properly handled because everybody's watching? Because in our experience, it's not handled properly. We have another case also in Ekurhuleni where we are involved with, and the case and the crime scene was handled so badly. There was things left behind that the family picked up the next day, which was never processed. So what I want to say from experience is that maybe the first bodies that were found, the crime scenes were not properly handled, and this is just but now with everybody watching, I'm sure it's handled better. So they are saying they are fast tracking, but then we have a backlog of more than 170,000 DNA items. So are we then fast tracking, and what does that really mean? Because it's so backlogged, what we're thinking is, are they just going to push these in front of the queue and forget about the other people who doesn't have the spotlight shining on their cases, which is also not very fair to the families.
0: The SAPS has advised women to avoid isolated areas and not to walk alone. What's Action Society's response to this type of safety guidance, especially in the context of gender-based violence?
4: Yeah, I think the whole country is just like, how can that be the advice that the police that the police is giving? We are women in South Africa. We or we have reports coming out saying all women are afraid to walk outside in specific areas or at certain times of night, and now we know we have to be cautious because we are women and because crime is so high. So I was really just flabbergasted when I heard that is the advisory that the police is giving. Why should the burden should not be only on women to stay inside of their houses, and the police is failing in their job.
0: Juanita, we thank you so much for your time. Let's leave it there for today.
4: Thank you very much.
0: Ndi Mwambedika Action Society. 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
8: Good morning to you and good morning to the listeners. Thanks for having me.
0: Dr. Mathebula, with 8 victims now confirmed, are we looking at a possible serial pattern and what links should investigators be focusing on?
8: Indeed, there is a pattern here and a behavior which suggests that there could be a serial killer on the loose. However, the police are still trying to connect the dots so that they can come to that determination. But yes, if you look at it, it looks like indeed there is a pattern. When investigating a case of this magnitude, or it's very important for one to look at the behavior of the person who may be implicated, look at the, we call it a signature, because most serial killers, they always leave a signature. For instance, if one starts by killing women, we know that there's a pattern here, a person is killing women. And how are they killed? Look at the modus operandi. Mm-hmm. If they are being strangled, it means all of them will be strangled. If all of them are found naked, then we know there's a pattern there as well. So it's very important for police to do due diligence in this investigation.
0: Police have offered a 400,000 reward. How effective are rewards in cases like this, and what kind of information would be most valuable?
8: There will be a lot of information that will be coming through from people and from opportunities. So it's important for police to receive that information, verify it, because they can only pay this amount to an individual who will give credible information to the police, which will lead to the arrest and subsequent conviction of the perpetrator. Then they can only pay. So I think the reward may assist people to come forward with information that may lead to the arrest of perhaps the serial killer. But it could happen as well that this person is not working alone. But mm-hmm. because we look at the magnitude and this, the way the manner in this crime is being committed, it may happen that there's a syndicate on the loose.
0: Acting Police Minister Kachalia says intensified operations will be rolled out in Ekurhuleni. What should those operations include to both catch the remaining suspect and restore community safety?
8: The problem we are facing in South Africa is that they run the police through the media, and that's not the way of doing things, because once you start giving warnings on radio or on TV, the interpreter is also watching, is also listening. Okay. What are they going to do? This has a danger of doing what we call crime displacement. Instead of crime happening in a lane, crime may move to another area. That's the danger. If you remember the ABC serial killer, they call him ABC because he would kill in Atrashville, he would kill in Benoni, he would kill in Cleveland, and he ended up killing 38 women and raping more than 40 in a short space of time. So this is the danger.
0: So there's been criticism that police were slow to alert the public. In your experience, Doctor, how important is timely public communication in cases involving multiple murders of women?
8: The police have a responsibility to inform the public as soon as they suspect that there is a pattern of people being killed. There's something called crime awareness. It is part of their responsibility. So indeed, it took some time for them to come back to the public. That is why you are even seeing body number 7 and body number 8 were not discovered yesterday, but they were discovered some days ago. Mm-hmm. But because the police, I don't know what they were doing. Maybe they were treating the situation as just another murder they thought they were investigating. But it is very important that police must give timely information. Otherwise, it helps in trying to prevent further, murders. Some could have been avoided, could have been prevented anyway.
0: Doc, let's leave it there for today. We thank you so much for your time.
8: Thank you very much. Nda.
0: Ndi mudivi wa zwa vhutshinyi na mashumele ya mapholisa dokotela vho Mxolisi Mathebula vhane vha khou sumbedza uri hu na khonadzeo khulwane ya uri ane a khou ita kana ane a kwamea muhumbulelwa kha 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General, good morning and welcome to Parapara FM's current affairs.
9: Good morning, Tamachira. Thanks for the invite.
0: We thank you so much for having you. From the 1st of November, General, the fund says it will stop paying claims. How serious would that be for military retirees?
9: This is really an extremely serious crisis for the military retirees, but it can be very easily be prevented by the Department of Defense if they will arrange for funding to be made available to the fund. These funds should be paid over to the Regular Force Medical Continuation Fund in order to allow them to continue with the responsibility of providing medical services to the fund members after the 1st of November. And this interim action should remain in place until such time as a permanent solution has been found. Should they, however, not be able to access bridging funding, the DoD, the Department of Defense, needs to guarantee ongoing medical services to the members of the fund, and this will need to be done by the South African Military Health Services.
0: Is the Department of Defense legally and contractually responsible for honoring these medical commitments?
9: Yes, it definitely is. You know, when we joined the military, we automatically contributed to the GEPF as a service condition and became a member of the Regular Force Medical Continuation Fund, which also entailed a monthly contribution. The service condition further states that the members and his or her dependents are medically cared for after he or she has retired on pension without any further financial contributions. So, by limiting existing benefits or not enabling the fund to provide the military healthcare services it is responsible for, the Department of Defense is in direct breach of contract, while at the same time, this is a morally unacceptable step to take. The responsibility for these actions are to be jointly carried by not only the Minister of Defense, but also by the senior command cadre of the DoD.
0: Members say government was warned for years about the fund's financial problems. Why was no corrective action taken sooner?
9: The material, to our view, this matter does not feature on the radar of the Commander-in-Chief of the SANDF, the President of the country, or the Minister of Defense. As far as they are concerned, this seems to be a low priority. At times, one also gets the impression that government hopes that if they ignore it for long enough, it'll go away. Also, if one looks at the composition of the board of the fund, it is not structured in a manner to be able to impress upon the Minister of Defense the urgency of any developing issues. So our legal counsel has advised us that we have done more than what can be expected of the reasonable person and that we should cease all further attempts at interaction and litigate. This is going to be the only way to force the government and the DOD to pay urgent attention to the matter.
0: Thousands of retirees, widows and orphans depend on this cover, General. What are the immediate consequences for those who rely on chronic medication and ongoing treatment?
9: Owing to the existing dire state of the finances of the fund, many members have already been placed in the very difficult position of having to make government payments on medication buyouts and having to manage their own so-called baskets of benefits. This bad situation can only be exacerbated should the fund not receive adequate funding. The fund is being run similarly to other existing medical schemes.
0: Okay.
9: While in actual fact, it is not a medical scheme, but a statutory military medical continuation fund. And should this bridging funding not be forthcoming, the DOD and the SANDF will have to ensure that the military health service is in a position to seamlessly continue with the services to the retirees from 1 November 2026.
0: Legal action has now been launched. What are members asking the courts to compel government to do, and what would a successful outcome look like?
9: This is very plain and simple to our minds. Government and the Minister of Defence must acknowledge their contractual obligations towards all its members, and they must guarantee ongoing free medical support to the members of the fund. We acknowledge that there is no immediate final solution to the problem, and that an interim solution will need to be implemented, but this interim solution must not only address the financial shortfalls, it also needs to consider restructuring of the military health services as well as the adaptation of the Defence Act and the general regulations. Furthermore, a new sustainable funding model will need to be developed for the future fund members. We've got a lot of relevant expertise to bring to the table, and National Treasury and the Department of Defence must immediately halt the unilateral attempts to design a solution. Can I conclude by just saying,
0: yes,
9: this is not about asking for special privilege. It's about protecting a long-standing medical commitment associated with military service and to ensure continuity of care. Thank you.
0: Brigadier General, we thank you so much for your time.
9: Thank you.
0: Kezondi Brigadier General Wallace Redman ndi muradzo wa SANDF ononotaho vhane vha muradzo wa komiti khulwane ya tshigwada tshine tsha khou lwela uri gavhelo ḽa zwa ndindakhombo kha zwa dzilafho ḽi 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
10: Our argument before this court is that these false allegations uttered by Dr. NDZ during the said interview are defamatory and are calculated to defame Mr. Mbalula and characterize him as someone who corruptly, criminally, fraudulently, unlawfully, and dishonestly bribed his way to being elected as the Secretary General of the African National Congress.
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10: In her answering affidavit, Dr. NDZ has tendered no proof whatsoever to substantiate defamatory statements that she made against Mr. Mbalula. Instead, Dr. NDZ states that her comments are premised on truth and are in the public interest.
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2: 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For this investigation to be done properly, to be done comprehensively without bias, the judge needs to step aside and allow the law to take its course. He must be provided with the opportunity to clear his name and the opportunity to defend himself.
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3: 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Yesterday, Kekana testified that following his arrest, he was severely assaulted by police as they tried to force him to confess to killing Swart. He said that the officer who was leading the operation also threatened to shoot him in the head if he didn't confess. Sasha Naidu, SABC News, Johannesburg.
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4: 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This particular victim was found or discovered at Clayville River opposite Tembisa Mall. So indeed we are confirming the issue of the eighth victim. On arrival, the police found that particular victim in the river and we are dealing with that case.
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2: SABC News yo ḓiimisa nga yoṱhe nahone i sa dzhiisia i vho ḓisela mafhungo kha Phalaphala FM nga tshifhiwa given ra tshieḓana.
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4: Working around the clock to crack these cases, but since this the discovery, we do have one arrest and one person that we are pursuing. The minister spoke about the unknown victims. There are unknown victims and we are calling upon families in particular around this area to come forward if they know of any family member who cannot account for their whereabouts. The sooner we identify these victims, the quicker it will assist us to follow specific leads as well as to crack these particular cases.
3: Vho Dimpane vha ri mapholisa vha ḓo ṋea randa dza zwigidi zwa maḓana maṋa kha muthu ane a nga thusa nga vhuṱanzi ha swikisa kha u fara vhahumbulelwa.
4: Over and above the intelligence teams that we have put together, we also acknowledge that community as well as media plays a significant role as well as all other stakeholders in terms of assisting us to maintain law and order. Yes, indeed, we are offering a reward, any information that we can get.
3: Vali horo la MKP vha kho ita kuwelelo uri muhaṱuli khothe khulwane Gauteng vho Mudunwazi Makamu vha vhe vho ima u shuma zwino musi vha tshi khou ṱoḓisiswa nga khorondatesi kha tshumelo ya zwa vhulamukanyi. 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
5: It is wrong for him to continue to sit on the bench while these allegations ensue and while this investigation is underway. For this investigation to be done properly, to be done comprehensively without bias, the judge needs to step aside and allow the law to take its course. He must be provided with the opportunity to clear his name and the opportunity to defend himself.
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6: We cannot tell whether it was the subscriber who had that particular device, I mean when it registered at a particular tower, whether it was a family member, whether it was a friend, whether it was a stranger. We know nothing about that information except to say the SIM card was active and it connected to this town.
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0: 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Yeah. 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

0: is the greatest dance and the greatest sisters. 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
2: 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reinstate him as soon as possible back to his post as the National Commissioner of SAPS, and we are further calling for accountability for those in IDEC who were responsible to have concocted these charges against the National Commissioner. We are also calling for accountability for those who connived in SAPS to have the National Commissioner being removed.
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3: Working around the clock to crack these cases, but since this the discovery, we do have one arrest and one person that we are pursuing. The minister spoke about the unknown victims. There are unknown victims, and we are calling upon families, in particular around this area, to come forward if they know of any family member who cannot account for their whereabouts. The sooner we identify these victims, the quicker it will assist us to follow specific leads as well as to crack these particular cases.
1: Mohumbulero waburaru katsengwe ya burayo la senzo meji wabo mtobi singuwe bako labelero uvera panda na unaya butanzi kote kurani ya Pretoria na Musi. 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
4: We cannot tell whether it was the subscriber who had that particular device, when it registered at a particular tower, whether it was a family member, whether it was a friend, whether it was a stranger. We know nothing about that information except to say the SIM card was active and it connected to this tower. True.
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5: What remains for me is to thank the legal teams for the parties for their assistance in this matter. Let me assure you, it's not an easy matter. It is a difficult matter. But we found that the effort that you've put into preparing for the hearing has really assisted us. We are adjourning the court to deliberate. Most likely, we will hand down an order first thing in the morning with reasons to follow, because it appears that there are important principles that are emerging from this matter that merits a considered judgment.
1: Nkhetheni wa lihoro la Action SA kha vhuimo ha nedorobo masipalani muhulwane wa Cape Town vho Derling James vha ri lihoro ḽo no ita mvelaphanḓa khulwane kha u shumela vhadzulapo masipalani u mona na shango. 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
6: I'm not sure if I'm going to have enough time to go through the list of wins of Mayor Nasipi Moya after the DA left that city. So, Mayor, you asked financial turnaround, first fully funded budget since 2021. DA left it unfunded. Eskom debt cut by 25%. Liquidity increased. 11 billion debt inherited from the DA cleaned up. Now paying service providers on time. 220 kilometers of roads resurface. Would you like me to carry on?
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1: 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mane mane mane mane mane mane mane mane mane mane mane mane mane mane mane mane mane mane mane mane mane mane mane mane mane mane mane mane mane mane mane mane mane

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1: 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Buy the grocery for 300 rand.
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4: 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It's a different cohort I found there last year. Re dzula ri khou checka dzi results uri ri na vhangani. This is the largest number we have had in the past 4 years. So anything can happen, but Rina, we will have for the past 4 years, they've been doing well. September or not this year, they will still do well.
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2: So in addition to the establishment of this multidisciplinary team, we will massively expand visibility through Operation Chanela in Kempton Park and the surrounding areas in the weeks ahead. The police will lock down this area in the coming weeks. Community will see the presence of the South African Police Service, and we will mobilize all necessary law enforcement capabilities.
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3: The South African Policing Union, SAPU, welcomes the withdrawal of the charges against the National Commissioner of Police, General Fani Masemula, and we are making a call to the President to reinstate him as soon as possible back to his post as the National Commissioner of SAPS. And we are further calling for accountability for those in IDEC who were responsible to have concocted these charges against the National Commissioner. We are also calling for accountability for those who connived in SAPS to have the National Commissioner being removed.
1: Vhathu vha kale vha ri u vhuyedzedzwa mushumoni havho Masimula zwi ḓo khwaṱhisa fulufhelo ḽa lushaka kha mapholisa zwino musi shango ḽi tshi khou lugisela khetho dza mimasipala.
3: As we are heading towards the local government elections, we are saying that SAPS need stability in order to make sure that SAPS refocuses on fighting crime, and we believe that the return of the National Commissioner will clearly brings confidence to our members. It will bring confidence to the community, and it will even strengthen cooperation between communities and also the police in the fight against crime.
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4: So we know very well that sometimes in other countries the rights of women is not the same as the rights of men. So as South Africa, you know very well we've got a serious stand against that. We as South Africa, we are going to espouse those values which are there in the constitution, that there must be equality. It's dealing also with the people with disabilities.
1: Zwiṅwe zwe vho Khadebe vha amba ndi zwa uri kana vho rumela maipfi a ndiliso miṱani ya vhafumakadzi vhaṱanu na vhararu vhe zwitumbu zwavho zwa wanala vhuponi ho fhambanaho u mona na Gauteng hu tshi katelwa Kempton Park.
4: In South Africa, gender based violence is a problem. It didn't only occur because of these six bodies. Né? But what is critical is that the parliament in 2024, it fast-tracked a bill to ensure that we deal decisively so with gender-based violence, and then the issue of allocating the resources to the law enforcement agencies is done as of yesterday. As I say that, it is sad that this thing has happened, but I think that we must send the condolences to the families who have lost their loved ones.
1: Ako kumanga urali mapungo a waraya butahe pungo la shule hula neka ina wara lava laure minister wa mapolisa oto ufarela ho professor wa Firoz Kachalia vare mapolisa wa vafuro la utoda mutu ane ako humbula ira uba mubula iwa batuba anji mapungo tebela onde doba balera onenga a waraya bufumi na
0: SABC News, you dey miss out on your day. 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Mamwadu Foundation na Tobere Golden Papuri na tickets ya Parapara FM Baba Tisera Band the Disability Cultural Festival Baba Tupina nga muzika Michino, Shirendo, Michino ya Siadara Gumboots na Zwingwe Zwingi Ningala Fumirate Kufumeti George Packard Town Hall Andy, Little Baduba la Tupina nga Zwa Siadara Hashtag Different Abilities Equal Respect and Zero Bullying Karita nga naenengei Ritupine

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3: So in addition to the establishment of this multidisciplinary team, we will massively expand visibility through Operation Chanela in Kempton Park and the surrounding areas in the weeks ahead. The police will lock down this area in the coming weeks. Community will see the presence of the South African Police Service, and we will mobilize all necessary law enforcement capabilities.
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4: So we know very well that sometimes in other countries the rights of women is not the same as the rights of men. So as South Africa, you know very well we've got a serious stand against that. We as South Africa, we are going to espouse those values which are there in the constitution, that there must be equality. It's dealing also with the people of with disabilities.
2: Vakadeve vho ita na u rumela maipfi a ndiliso miṱani ya vhafumakadzi vhaṱanu na vhararu vhe zwitumbu zwavho zwa wanala vhuponi ho fhambanaho u mwana na Gauteng hu tshi katelwa Kempton Park.
4: In South Africa, gender-based violence is a problem. It has not only, it didn't only occur because of these six bodies. But what is critical is that the parliament in 2024, it fast-tracked a bill to ensure that we deal decisively so with gender-based violence, and then the issue of allocating the resources to the law enforcement agency is done as of yesterday. As I say that, it is sad that this thing has happened, but I think that we must send the condolences to the families who have lost their loved ones.
2: Ako kumanga urali mapungo a awara ya bufumi, pungo la shili hula aneka ino awara lo wala uriva commission ya keto yodhimi songa yote IEC badofara mutanga no walushaka angabuya na musi. 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
2: Good day.
1: Machero ndiko watanganeza. 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
2: Good morning, ma'am.
1: We are here today. You have seen a lot of students are here. They are ready to sign, to say we are promising to pass, we're promising to study. Are you ready as the district?
2: Yes, Kuna South District is ready to make sure that learners write the examination on the 13th of October. Actually, we are just formalizing it today. The examination has started on the 1st of September when they wrote life orientation. Life orientation was written on the 1st of September when they were writing trial examinations. So what is left is only the other remaining six subjects where we will be starting on the 13th of October until the 26th of November. We are ready. We are having about 11,756 matriculants that will be sitting for the examination.
1: It's less than a month. When apart from having events like this, what are some of the things you're doing to prepare the students for this big examination?
2: We have been doing a lot at school level. For example, because our focus is on grade 12, schools have been having morning and afternoon classes. Schools have been having Saturday lessons, even Sunday
1: and
2: lessons.
1: Sundays.
2: And as a district, we will also hold some camps. We had a camp at also Rosenegal as well as Lyre Street. After during June examinations, we will still be having those two camps even the coming spring. We call them spring enrichment classes. So we are ready. And again, when we write examinations, like in the past, we have adopted the philosophy of saying we still have to protect teaching time even during examination. We call what you call adjusted teaching timetable. That even if they are writing examination, but on the days when they are not writing, learners must be taught for the coming subject.
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3: 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Royal Gospel Family Day. 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
3: 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are like really ready, they are planning to really do all those lessons. What was the pass rate last year?
4: Last year we were at 80%. Mm-hmm. And then we have adopted the mantra this year, the mm-hmm. district mantra for Skukune South District 2026. We are saying we are Skukune South District, a district on the march with a focused marching order. Mm-hmm. 90% now, 100% soon. Rechaisha gare fedije. You can put it into
3: Rechaisha gare fedije. 90% now, 100% soon.
4: Mm-hmm. Meaning that our minimum pass this year must just be 90%. But mm-hmm. possibilities of reaching 100% are also.
3: It's not hard. I don't think it's hard. From 80 tonight, I don't think it's hard.
4: It shouldn't be.
3: But what are some of the challenges you are facing in this district?
4: The main challenge in this district, especially during examinations, mm-hmm. is that our communities don't focus as we request them. Mm-hmm. We are saying when learners are writing, let's respect them. Let's make sure that we suppress dysfunctions, family gatherings, and so on, so that the learners could focus.
3: This loud music.
4: Loud music during examinations. Mm-hmm. All there are certain rituals that are just disruptive. Mm-hmm. That is why I believe to this analogy mm-hmm. of saying during examination in Skukune South District, let us catch the bug mm-hmm. and don't chase the locusts. Mm-hmm. By catching the bug, I'm saying you have been running after the bug. Mm-hmm. The bug you have been hunting. Mm-hmm. The bug is now tired. Mm-hmm. You just have to catch it. Mm-hmm. You have been preparing for these examinations. Yours is just to pass. Mm-hmm. But there will be this locust coming. Mm-hmm. Can you see? A locust is very small.
3: Yeah.
4: Even if you catch it, you cannot feed the whole,
3: Family.
4: But
3: yeah.
4: when you catch the bug, mm-hmm. you are going to feed the multitude.
3: Definitely.
4: But there are possibilities that you may not even catch that particular locust mm-hmm. because it could fly.
3: Mm-hmm. And so, you lose both.
4: And lose both. So mm-hmm. what we mean by locust, I'm referring to disruptions during mm-hmm. examinations. So sessions like this that have been organized by the MEC, I think it's just a call to action mm-hmm. to say communities, let us stay focused. Mm-hmm. Let us focus all eyes on the ball, mm-hmm. which will be examinations
3: and so on. That's beautiful.
4: Yes.
3: We see on social media, we see students disrespecting teachers like it's so bad.
4: It's a new pandemic.
3: Are you experiencing such as well here?
4: No. Fortunately in Skukune South, that is not thrive. We are able to manage it. It's not thrive. We mm-hmm. never had incidences of heavy learners who are disrespectful. Mm-hmm. Because we have adopted the philosophy of saying, let us build these learners when they are still in the lower grades.
3: Mm-hmm.
4: Let me share with you something that we are doing and other districts are not doing.
3: Mm-hmm.
4: We ran a camp for grade 9 learners, math and natural sciences.
3: Mm-hmm.
4: Math and natural sciences in Seshego campus.
3: Mm-hmm.
4: We took 400 learners to Seshego campus for 8 days,
3: mm-hmm.
4: so that they focus. So in those particular, using those particular strategies, we are instilling discipline in mm-hmm. our learners at mm-hmm. a young age. That is why
3: beautiful.
4: We don't have such cases
3: that
4: much. Yes.
3: Yeah, when it's dry now, you will just break it.
4: Hey, Mosharu, you are right. So that's what we thought we should bring in, so that we, in future, we don't think we'll be running camps for grade 12s.
3: Mm-hmm.
4: If we could make sure that the foundation is very strong.
3: That would be awesome.
4: Yeah, if we can strengthen the foundation, because we should not pride ourselves by running camps, by having learners being at school from Monday to Sunday.
3: Mm.
4: This is like we are fire extinguishing.
3: Exactly.
4: So we should move out of the fire extinguisher approach.
3: We
4: are reacting, and it's our worry.
3: Mm.
4: So we are building foundations. For example, let me share with you something else. To say, for example, in grade 3,
3: mm-hmm.
4: we are giving them common assessment tasks.
3: Mm-hmm.
4: All grade 3 learners write same task
3: mm-hmm.
4: and so on. And we are saying the educator cannot mark, you cannot be a reverie and player at the same
3: mm-hmm.
4: time.
3: Mm-hmm.
4: We subject them to what you call centralized marking center,
3: mm-hmm.
4: wherein your scripts are going to be marked by another, what you call educator.
3: Wow.
4: So that there will be standardization, so mm-hmm. that there will be fairness.
3: Mm-hmm.
4: Grade 3. And then we also have grade 7. So we are building those particular foundations for learning.
3: I think you are on the right path.
4: Yeah.
3: Have a beautiful day, and
4: thanks
3: wishing you all the best for 100%.
4: We are moving towards 100%. Because, of course, if we are saying 90%, whose children are within this particular
3: 10%?
4: Yeah. One leader will ask, where are you teaching? Where are your kids?
3: Exactly.
4: Whose kids are you teaching?
3: Mm-hmm.
4: If you are saying you need only 90%,
3: what kids must fail?
4: Whose kids are you aiming to? Should not target that.
3: Who are you discarding?
4: Who are you discarding? It means you are just getting ready to discuss others. And
3: yeah,
4: it is wrong.
3: No.
4: Thanks a million dollar times, Palapa FM,
3: thank you so much.
4: Space to sell our ideas.
3: No, you are.
4: Roli Wagaman.
3: This job.
4: Thank you.
3: Palapa FM, ya kwa kasi ya kasho ya Afrika Chipembe, rinanu miseti kajo, Rarish Kwamba, na wadokote da kokela SJ, Acting District Director, Kukune South District, Bomba Mafungo Manji, Ngamanda, 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
0: 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Do you want to be Why do you want to be a journalist?
1: I like writing and storytelling.
0: You don't like to broadcast, like you don't want to, you just like to write and tell stories.
1: Yes.
0: All the best. What subjects are you doing though?
1: Geography and maths lit.
0: Talk like a journalist. I don't think they will listen to you when you are talking like that. You need some boost, some confidence. I mean, as a journalist, you need to have some such confidence. All the best, ne?
1: Thanks.
0: All right. 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
4: 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They could have become ill while on their way to work or anywhere. The earlier a missing person is actually reported, the sooner the appropriate authorities and organizations can begin looking for them and actually following up on any possible leads.
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8: Yeah, good morning man.
7: They see where you pronounce your name. I don't know if I did justice to that.
8: No, you pronounce it very well.
7: I did.
8: You did.
7: Oh, wonderful. Thank you,
8: you
7: so much.
8: You must have.
7: Beautiful. Yeah. As the circuit manager, how many schools are you responsible for?
8: Yeah, including primary schools, I'm responsible for 27 schools.
7: There are many.
8: But secondary schools are only 11 in number.
7: Mm-hmm.
8: Yeah.
7: Mm-hmm. Yes. We are here today. The MEC is like, come and, you know, pledge.
8: Yes.
7: That you're going to do your best.
8: Yes.
7: For come 13th of October. What would you like to say to these kids as the circuit manager?
8: You know, I have actually institutionalized the motto of our circuit to say we are the juggernauts of academic excellence as Tlinkhawe. So the learners, the parents, all the stakeholders are fired up to make sure that the in the coming final examination we perform excellently.
7: What percentage are you gunning for?
8: We are gunning for 95%, ma'am.
7: 95?
8: Yeah, last year 2025 we are at 87%.
7: Beautiful.
8: Yes.
7: That's awesome. But what are some of the challenges that you are facing here as Tlinkhawe Circuit?
8: Yeah, there are quite a number of challenges. There are a litany of challenges like child-headed families.
7: Mm.
8: Yeah, where you find the parents are out at the reefs working in the cities in Pretoria and Johannesburg, and the learners, I mean the kids are just
7: they remain alone. with the grandparents.
8: Yes, yeah. Or even with the grandparents. Mm-hmm. Yes.
7: But how are you planning? What are you planning to do to help mitigate such?
8: No. We are coming up with a variety of interventions as the department. We have got revision programs. Mm-hmm. We have got residential camps. We have got walk-in camps. Mm-hmm. We have got, we are making sure that we are supporting these kids. There are a lot of interventions that are geared towards support of.
7: I've seen police go to schools, raid, get drugs, they get weapons. Do you experience that here?
8: No, not at the very minimal level.
7: Mm-hmm.
8: Yes, but at the very minimal level.
7: Mm-hmm.
8: Yeah.
7: Then, having said that, what would you like to say to the parents of these kids and their neighbors, maybe to encourage and bring a peaceful environment for these students?
8: We are calling upon the parents and the guardians to provide the conducive environment for studying at home, and to offer emotional and motivational support during this critical period of examination. The collective involvement of families, schools and communities remains essential in promoting learner success.
7: Beautiful. Yes. That's awesome. We wish you all the best, and you're looking good in your uniform. I don't know which grade you are now. Are you in grade 9?
8: I'm in grade 12.
7: Oh, you're in grade 12 as well.
8: I'm waiting to sit for the final
7: my
8: examination.
7: My goodness. What are your subjects?
8: And get my quality bachelor. Physical sciences and mathematics.
7: Beautiful. So maybe you're gonna be a doctor soon.
8: Yeah.
7: We are happy for you.
8: No, thanks very
7: much.
8: We are
7: happy for you.
8: I appreciate it.
7: Wonderful.
8: Yeah.
7: Keep up the good work, and we believe come next year we're gonna get those beautiful results. 95%. 95%, like you said.
8: Yes.
7: Thank you so much. Have a beautiful day.
8: Thank you, ma'am.
7: Fumbri sumbe minute of Kawara ya wufumi na uti para para FM ya kaparasi ya kasho ya Afrika shpemeri nani misi ote kezo harubarash kwa mba na mulanguri wali sera la Tlinkhawe ni bo pasha moshaka 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

0: 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Bongiwe, good morning and welcome to Parapara FM.
1: Good morning.
0: So it's true that dynamite come in small packages.
1: Yes.
0: You are the president. What does it take to be the president at a secondary school like this?
1: Well, it does not require like a lot, but if you want to be the president, you have to be the class rep first, mm-hmm. and then earn the leadership through a classroom, and then after that, we will see that you are serious enough to go to lead this whole school.
0: So you're leading the whole school?
1: The whole school.
0: The whole school.

0: Yeah,
1: short with big brains.
0: Yes.
1: Beautiful. Awesome. But what are you studying towards? What would you like to be when you leave school, or you wanna be the president?
0: No. I just want to do electric engineer, mm-hmm. and then yeah. To which college or which university, I don't mind, as long as I pursue the dream.
1: But have you applied, though?
0: I have applied for many TVET years, mm-hmm. and then also University of Pretoria, mm-hmm. Tetlop, many, Western Cape, oh, there are many.
1: That's awesome, Madam President.
0: Yes.
1: We wish you all the best. Now you're just about to start with your exams. You are about to sit for the exams. What would you like to tell your people as the president?
0: Well, guys, we have to just elevate this school, because for the past 10 years, we were the first group to elevate it to the point where we get 90% in term 2. Because
1: beautiful.
0: The previous years, it was 50-something, 30-something, mm-hmm. 60-something. So we were the first ones to bring the school upwards
1: mm-hmm.
0: again.
1: Mm-hmm. And I mean, as the president, you are really a good leader.
0: Yes.
1: Awesome. Congratulations.
0: Thank you very much.
1: Beautiful. 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Beauty with brains, I suppose.
2: Thank you very much. That's true.
1: You are the head girl. How does that feel? What do you have to be the head girl?
2: Being a head girl requires someone who has confidence.
1: And you do have.
2: I do have. Who has confidence, who has a positive mindset, who believes, mm-hmm. and who is ready to lead by example. Mm-hmm. Not everyone is perfect, but then you should be ready mm-hmm. to lead people by example.
1: Mm-hmm. Have you read your pledge already from your school?
2: No, not yet.
1: Mm-hmm.
2: Yeah.
1: But what are you pledging? What would you like to share with our listeners that the pledge that you're going to be reading? Because that is another intent for us to be here and the MEC to be here. Are you going to be reading, or you wrote it, you know it by heart? What will you be telling or promising the MEC to this afternoon?
2: I will be promising the MEC and the whole of members who are present here today mm-hmm. that we will try by all means. Mm-hmm. We will believe. Mm-hmm. We will have courage, as mm-hmm. I said. Yes. And we will keep motivating ourselves as much as you guys motivate us every
1: Speaking
2: day.
1: Like a true head girl.
2: Thank you. Yeah. Mm-hmm. That we should push ourselves into doing greater, into achieving more, and into believing that we are more than what people think we are. Mm-hmm. Yes.
1: Are you passing, though?
2: Yeah, I'm passing.
1: What subjects are you doing?
2: I'm doing English, agricultural, and with agricultural sciences, mm-hmm. I actually never thought I would actually do agricultural sciences mm-hmm. because people usually had the mindset of saying, you will never get anywhere with agricultural sciences.
1: That's where money is.
2: Being part of, taking part of the subject, mm-hmm. being able to do it, it made me made me gain more love for agriculture. I want to tell the people out there that agricultural sciences has money.
1: It has money.
2: That's what we reach in South Africa. Mm-hmm. Yes, do not be demotivated by people because of what they say. Do what you love. I'm going back to my subject.
1: So

0: Listen, you're gonna be a millionaire.
1: In the upcoming years, I'll buy you a car.
0: Thank you. Thank you so much. We really appreciate that. And where are you gonna study next year?
1: I was thinking, I'm planning on going anywhere as long as I'm gonna get education. Mm-hmm. But then my aim right now is to do logistics in supply and chain management. Mm-hmm. And then maybe in the few years I can start having my own farm.
0: Wonderful. Thank you. Thank you, Miss Farmer.
1: Thank you.
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4: 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The victim's hands were tied behind her back and her body had multiple burn wounds. The motive of the killing is currently under investigation. Police are calling for anybody who is a family member or an acquaintance who is missing to come forward to identify the body.
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5: 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No one knows what may have happened to a person once they actually disappeared. And every circumstance could involve a number of different possibilities, including a person being in danger, becoming a victim of crime, being involved in an accident. They could have become ill while on the way to work or anywhere. The earlier a missing person is actually reported, the sooner the appropriate authorities and organizations can begin looking for them and actually following up on any possible leads.
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3: Ndima siya
0: rebo, dirkulibu wangamanda na chupinga chavo. Should we be shocked at all that the Trump administration has now issued this order?
3: I don't think we should be shocked because you will recall that this has been in the making, dating back to the Biden administration, sometimes in 2024, when Representative John James and McCoskey came up with a bill that seeks to limit or to sanction South Africa. In that package, they included political leaders. Donald Trump has just taken it to the higher level, not only insinuating, actually alleging that there are genocide and other atrocities going on in the country. So this has been in the making, but I think the bigger picture is still coming. The United States is trying to develop an excuse to kick South Africa out of the AGOA arrangement now that it has been signed.
0: You say the bigger picture is still coming. What implication does it have for our economic and political ties with the USA? You mentioned AGOA.
3: You know, it sends a message to our leaders to start diversifying the interests of South Africa around the world. It sends a message that says our leaders must start to master the geopolitical balancing act to see who will serve the best interests of South Africa. The country cannot keep on operating with this tyranny of either or. South Africa has to diversify and look at the broad range of other countries that have different attributes and different interests in terms of South Africa. This idea that the Americans would tell us, don't do trade with China, don't do this with China. Well, the American is doing the same thing. I mean, Xi Jinping is going to the U.S. with a huge delegation of business people. Donald Trump has done the same thing. But the expectation is that South Africa shouldn't do this. So it's a clear message that requires a broader strategic thinking about how South Africa is going to manage its international affairs in this geopolitical turbulence time.
0: Then the Trump administration has intimated that the order could affect American businesses in South Africa. Does the order have this effect on sanctions, Dr. McQueen?
3: Well, you know, there are things that South Africa has that the Americans need. I mean, Americans are buying 73% of their platinum from South Africa. They buy a large quantity of iron ore from South Africa and other strategic minerals that they dearly need. So it will be suicidal for them to disengage completely. But I think what they can do, they can remove certain concessions that are within the AGOA. For instance, the motor industry and the agricultural industry. Fortunately, the agricultural industry has moved ahead. There's no loss. If you look at how the agricultural sector is doing, it's been doing much better because new markets have opened up for South Africa. But this is not something that affects South Africa only. We've seen this erratic behavior by the United States that it unilaterally imposes tariffs, it unilaterally imposes stricting. If the United States can treat Canada in the manner in which it's doing, who are we being so far away?
0: Then Trump has insisted that South Africa is still segregating against the minority groups. That's when we saw a number of people leaving from South Africa going to the USA. What should Pretoria do to appease Trump? And would that be necessary?
3: You can't appease Trump. He's set up his mind that there's genocide in this country. But what is concerning is the deafening international is silent on this matter. Because South Africa has been excluded from the G20, there was a little bit of murmuring at the beginning, but we've seen people complying, different countries complying, carrying on as it's business as usual. So South Africa has to stand on its own now, and I think what South Africa needs to do is to define a strategic approach of the broader picture, because this is indicative of bigger things that are there. The United States has, in the past, put pressure on South Africa to have military bases here. And it is an ambition to have military bases here. So the Simonstown Naval Base, the strategic hub in terms of the geopolitical rearrangement and the movement of military forces, particularly Marine and so on. And given the challenge that we're seeing in Bab el-Mandab Strait and the Strait of Hormuz and the Black Sea, and now a tension building up also in the Strait of Gibraltar in terms of the movement of goods and services around the world. So there's a bigger thing that the Americans are looking for, and they expect South Africa would, if South Africa pushed to the corner, would eventually make concession in terms of accommodating them, which I don't think South Africa should do that.
0: And now in a layman's language, Dr. Makubele, what does this order mean basically?
3: It basically means that the Americans can wake up tomorrow and look at my social network and decide, well, in your social media, you criticize the U.S., we're not going to allow you. It's not only limited to politicians. It's going to include South Africans, particularly South Africans who are activists, South Africans like you who are in the media space, that they may come to you and say you've conducted a hostile interview and we're not going to give you a visa. But they can't prevent, in terms of international law, they can't prevent somebody like President Ramaphosa or ministers from attending the United Nations meetings, because there's a host agreement that the United States is obliged to observe. But they always limit you within Manhattan, that you can't move outside Manhattan within that host arrangement. They can do that. South Africa usually carries out every year a roadshow in the U.S. to explain to business. They can do that. They can limit that. But they can't limit South African delegation from attending the World Bank and the IMF meetings in Washington, D.C. So there are certain obligations they can do. We've seen last year that they prevented the Palestinian President Abbas from attending the U.N., which is in violation of their host agreement. So with the United States, everything is possible because they have no due regard for international law.
0: Definitely. Rikolibonga manda chipinga chabo bo Makubele. Vado vana duvala vudi, Dr. Makubele, we appreciate your time. Thank you.
3: Ndolibonga, vana duvala vudi na musi.
0: Rikolibonga manda. 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
4: 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ANC respects the courts and the judicial process. And so the IEC, having considered the judgment, the ANC will exercise its legal rights and pursue the appropriate appeal processes. Our legal representatives will engage the court on the legal question arising from the judgment.
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5: You don't attack more than 8 women and we find almost 4 bodies up in Captain Park and you must treat that as business as usual. Can't. Those that are responsible, they must know that we're coming for them. And we must demonstrate the full might of the law. Until we get favorable results, a lockdown will be there. And we're bringing all our partners, literally everyone. Actually, we're bringing state power.
3: Musi zwi tshi kha ḓivha zwo ralo muṱoḓisisi wa milandu yo imaho nga uri vho Mike Paul Hayes vha khou tsivhudza nga zwine vha na khonadzeo ya uri mabulayo a ṋaṋe tshiṱirikini tshe Ekurhuleni. 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
6: The bodies that were found is most probably murdered at another place and dropped, and the escalation of the murders. In the beginning, it was a 2-week spread, has now escalated. It is also my opinion, and unfortunate it is so, that the murderers are listening to the news and are on a, what we call a binge, on a roll, and that it will escalate. They will also probably adapt according to the news and information, so the public must be aware in greater areas and surrounding areas.
3: Mugudiswa wa tshikolo tsha sekondari ya Kuyasa Tshiridimba dza vunduni ḽa Eastern Cape o ṱhavhiwa u swika Tshilovha. 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
7: Parents have been informed of this. We have dispatched also psychosocial support for all the learners, including the educators. We also condemn this incident and call upon parents to ensure that they work with us by searching bags or whatever is being carried by learners to school to ensure that at the end of the day, these learners do not bring weapons to their schools.
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1: ndi masiya rilufuno and thank you so much for having me
0: ndi masiya avu the Laura Pop, who is she and what is her significance to the work of the commission?
1: Yes, so Laura Pop is somebody that we can describe as a veteran expert, and she's worked, you know, in more than 20 countries where she's assisted these countries in sort of vetting their public officials. And as you know, at the Madlanga Commission, the issue of vetting has come up quite significantly, whether police officials or law enforcement officials are declaring their wealth or not. As well as rumors, if you remember, there were reports by Witness A who had alleged that Judge Dwaba had actually gotten some money from Gatiso Kiti Molefe by the amount of 2.5 million. And these are the things that sort of, you know, decrease public confidence within law enforcement agencies. And I get a sense that what the Madlanga Commission has been seized with right now is to see how Laura Pop has worked within these countries, drawing example from the four countries that she cited in her evidence

0: her and drafted by the commission to say maybe we can apply this sort of same vetting processes within the South African law enforcement agency.
1: Coming home to South Africa, the vetting processes in South Africa, where do we stand? What did she tell the commission regarding the processes, the vetting processes in South Africa?
0: So what we know, Lufuno, about, you know, the vetting processes in South Africa, because if you remember, there was another expert who had given evidence to say that South African police officials are normally able to sort of duck and dive and avoid getting vetted. And one of the examples that was used is that of Feroz Khan, who had declared, who had over 30 sports cars, if I'm not mistaken, but had only declared an Uno. So what we are finding out is that the process in South Africa, law enforcement agencies are able to sort of duck and dive and not declare to their best of their ability, as one of the challenges is that when they declare and or when they get vetted, some of their assets are actually placed under their family members. So these are some of the challenges that we are seeing, you know, in South Africa, and a lack of consistency in applying this vetting process. So I think, you know, this would be quite a very important point for the commission to investigate and to look at, so that when it comes back with its recommendations, they should make such things, you know, compulsory, but make it even more difficult for officials, you know, to sort of duck the process and even penalize those who do not want to get vetted. Because in one instance, in her example, is that, you know, when they were embarking on a very rigorous vetting process at Albania, you are finding that, you know, certain judges and certain magistrates were actually falling away and resigning. And when they did that before they were vetted, they were actually, you know, banned from practicing for like 15 years. So I get a sense that they should make it very difficult for any public official, especially law enforcement agencies, to sort of avoid the process. And if they do avoid the process, then there will be a harsh penalty.
1: She told the commission that each country must have the vetting processes tailored to it, to its needs. And she cautioned about how corrupt criminal justice system can undermine the justice system of a country.
0: No, definitely. And we've seen that, Lufuno, you know, we are seeing law enforcement agencies sort of undermining the law institutions in which they are serving with. And the example that I like to use again is the likes of Feroz Khan, General Lesetha Senona, and others who have, you know, occupied these sort of top positions. But there are allegations against them that have been labeled to say they are, you know, involved in certain wrongdoing. And you are finding that it can't be a blanket approach for all the countries, but it has to be tailor-made for each country. Because even when another expert had actually come before the commission, you know, the issue of remuneration was actually raised, in a sense that, you know, police officials are actually complaining that they are not earning enough, and possibly that is one of the ideas as to why they embark on these corrupt activities. So it would be very interesting as to what the commission comes up to, but obviously, it has to be tailor-made for South Africans and the South African context, in that law enforcement officials who are serving the country are not getting away with, you know, doing something as easy as declaring. So those results or those investigations and the recommendations coming from POP would actually be very interesting.
1: Is she coming back after the lunch break?
0: Yes, she's coming back after the lunch break. And then tomorrow we will have another witness, because advocates Matthew Shackleton has said is that we will have somebody from Correctional Services Department.
1: Zvinoi zvimwe zvozvo zvadopfara apa ndi malugana na zvauri. u shumisiwa kana u

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1: You don't attack more than 8 women and we find almost 4 bodies have been kept in fact and we must treat that as business as usual. Those that are responsible, they must know that we're coming for them. And we must demonstrate the full might of the law. Until we get favorable results, a lockdown will be there. And we're bringing all our partners, literally everyone. Actually, we're bringing state power.

0: FM. 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
1: 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Now, talk for about a Udana, Ujama, one of Ashkam Gashu, but the Maganda Tiso, Kana, but the Namaga Aukini father, Jene, recorded as Okuna, with only a panda now in Okun of Japan. 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And then the news was because Mutans will never do show Missa Kaujia Maga, Uvachia Panda, a certain epidemic of Darkwa to Buddha, but one and a Mutanzo Mufet or Fala, and they are the Futina, and there is a machine and the Danjiko Posa Dindinina.
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1: 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The commission will later today publish the list of all candidates and political parties that will contest the 4 November local government elections. An unprecedented 136,790 candidates have satisfied the statutory requirements to contest seats.
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1: 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In the following municipalities, the parties will unavoidably be accommodated on a double column ballot paper. Johannesburg would have 75 parties on its PR ballot. Tshwane, 70 parties. eThekwini, 69 parties. eKuruleni, 67 parties. 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
2: The municipality now will engage with the people. They will engage in order to know what further process are they going to do because the people have paid and the municipality currently is not deriving any revenue out of that land. So we for us is to make sure that we do the right thing, which is to bring back the land. Then from there on, the municipality can engage with the owners as to what is it that they're going to do.
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3: You say that when they searched those three vehicles that you referred to earlier, the I-20, the Fortuner and the other blue sedan, that they didn't find anything in there. Is that what you're saying?
4: They did not find anything in there.
3: And also not in your house?
4: Not
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1: The vehicles in question are two LDVs and one SUV. Both the driver and the passenger from the United Kingdom who were traveling in the SUV and the driver of one of the LDVs lost their lives on impact. The driver of the truck and the other driver of the other LDV were rushed to Giyard Hospital with serious injuries. Emergency services are currently at the scene and an investigation is underway. The road is partially closed, therefore motorists are urged to approach with caution as traffic is moving slow.
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2: Did you ever see the key to the I-20 on the day?
3: Nasibona ngesiletha kimi but ngesifake ebhukwini.
2: Only saw it when it was brought to me and it said I must put it in my pocket. Excuse me? It was brought to you and you were told to put it in your pocket.
3: Njoba ngisho iphoyisa utotetsi wakuletha isikhiye kimi idrone wathi ngisifake ebhukwini.
2: As I am saying, a police officer told Daisy brought the key to me. He said something in throat. As I'm saying, so Daisy brought the key to me at 8th Road and said I must put it in my pocket.
0: Vhonketeni vhanofhira zwigidi zwiṱanu vho iledzwa u dzhenela khetho dza mivhuso yapo nga ḽahina ḽa ḽara ṋaṅwaha. 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
4: 5096 candidates have been disqualified. The commission will later today publish the list of all candidates and political parties that will contest the 4 November local government elections. An unprecedented 136,790 candidates have satisfied the statutory requirements to contest seats.
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5: Minister Lamola has reaffirmed that bridging the divisions of the past and establishing a society founded on democratic values, social justice and fundamental human rights is a constitutional imperative. He says Pretoria is committed to addressing the injustices of the past as a sovereign nation. Lamola adds that legislation adopted during the democratic era aims to improve the living conditions of people who are excluded from opportunities for centuries. He says this approach is consistent with practices in other countries that have had similar historical experiences under the International Convention on the Elimination of All Forms of Racial Discrimination and to protect the dignity of all people. Kyle Kumalo, SABC News, Johannesburg.
0: Fungola shulura ne kainwa wara ndi linagare horuba watu wararu musu wakombo ya guru izero na chibaro yovele la ubade nukurani ya infolti ni nangodwa na vunduni la Mpumalanga. 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
2: 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The Hawks will continue follow the evidence without fear or favor.

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4: We are asking the government and the police to take action to this thing that is happening, because we're not happy. If they are not taking the action, and then this thing is going to continue happening.
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6: But let's leave it to the detectives, because we want the detectives to give us the real perpetrators. So if we put them under pressure to speed up investigations, we might make mistakes, and we don't want to arrest the wrong people.
3: Mose Zoraro, Commissioner of the Federal Police of Funun Lakauteng, Major General Frederick Kekana, Nabone Bovamuromo.
7: A body of a female in her late 20s was observed in the river in Clayville next to the Mbusa Mosque. Therefore, this body will also then be included as part of the to be investigated by part of the whole team. Therefore, we don't have, it's no more six bodies. This one will include it as the seventh body, so that we don't leave anything. But she was found naked, but with her underwear on.
3: Mapholisa vha ri vho vula mulandu wa ṱhoḓisiso fhedzi vhadzulapo vhone vha ri vha kha ḓi ofha.

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2: 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Ma'am, thank you so much for making time. Good evening and welcome to our show.
3: Good evening. Thank you so much for having us.
2: Thank you very much. Ms. Sabela, why did COSATU decide to postpone the 15th National Congress?
3: Okay. So the 15th National Congress, the leaders of COSATU and their affiliates decided that it should adjourn to be reconvened in within a month because there was an issue about credentials. It was not correcting. A few affiliates actually withdrew their credentials, and so it was not correcting. And there was also the issue of the eligibility of our first deputy president in terms of standing for election. It was decided that rather postpone it, because then you would then later on have a united Congress rather than a divided Congress. And so that's why the decision was made.
2: And when will it now be held, and what concrete steps will COSATU take before the Congress reconvenes to prevent the same dispute from derailing it again?
3: So it has to happen within a month. There will not be instances to derail it again, because according to our constitution, when it does reconvene, whoever is in the room in terms of affiliates will form a quorum. And this would happen also, I mean, in terms of companies. If you have a company, it doesn't correct and you have to call it again, then that is that provision is made to say whoever then is in the room at the reconvened meeting makes a quorum.
2: And what assurance can COSATU give members that the Congress will go ahead on the new date?
3: The Congress will go ahead because the CEC will sit and decide on the date at which it will sit. And obviously there must be some logistical arrangements that are made. And so it will definitely sit.
2: Ms. Zanele Sabela, thank you so much for your time. Let's talk some other time.
3: Thank you so much.
2: Thank you very much. 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
5: Women across South Africa have not been safe. They have been fearing leaving their homes, and we shouldn't live in a country where that is the reality for everyone. Women should be able to go and run if they want to go run. They must go walk their dogs. Our girls should be able to walk to school without fearing for their lives. And this is the reality for thousands of women and girls across South Africa, and we would really like to see some change in that.
4: Mungo wabagidimi voto vekansifu varivo da apo kayo kubangano uumbula vafumakazi veba vula wapetu eva faba chingabu tsarereze ya. 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
6: We are doing this in support of all the ladies who have been killed on the road, in their homes, in their safe environments that they expect to be safe. We're doing this to raise awareness and to say to the world and to the perpetrators, we will not be silenced. We will not stop jogging. We will not stop existing. We are doing this as an awareness to all the people who think that it's acceptable to treat ladies as such. We're doing it to say, stop this GBV.
4: Mungwa wabagidimi votembeka ngengeni bari vakotoda vafumakadzi vachitsireredzwa bari zvazvino vafumakadzi vakokombetsudzwa uri vagidime nga zvigwada uitira uri vatsireredzeye
5: We can't always run as a group because of our work environment and all of that. So seeing people being killed while they're running, while they're walking, while they're in their houses as well, so we don't know where are we safe. So we're doing this awareness to say, please, we need protection in our country because we are not safe. Running is a therapy. Running makes us feel good and it's also good for your health as well. So what must we do? Where must we run? Where must we go? We are not safe, so we demand and we ask the government to really protect us and find those perpetrators.
4: Banana vonevo vo shela mulenje kha uyo mushumo Bozweli Mthembu vari vakho dzhenela uyo mushumo indira ya u rumela mulaedza kavana vane vatambudza vafumakadzi.
7: We chose to come and support this initiative because we run with women. We are also fathers. We are also brothers. This initiative, it will send a message out there to all other men so that they can stop abusing women. We all have to live in South Africa the same way as men are living in harmony. We pray and hope that the government will take hard initiatives to curb the scourge.
4: Ababa gidimi bari abangatendi uchira vana nyopo. 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
10: The initial pictures that were fed into us show that the civil defense workers were just using their hands really to try to free a child who was trapped in the rubble apparently alongside the dead body of a member of their family, and really it took some time until the morning when UN agencies and Egyptian relief team were able to send some heavy lifting equipment and more survivors were brought out, but also of course a number of bodies as well.
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2: We feel that it's very important for the Eastern Cape to have sustainable livelihoods, and Al Jamaa has made a point of telling the world about the Eastern Cape, our legends that brought us our freedom come from the Eastern Cape. The Eastern Cape was the first to die for our freedom and the last to receive services. And Al Jamaa wants to correct that, to show our appreciation to all the legends, Nelson Mandela, Steve Biko, many of them came from the Eastern Cape. So we are contesting many municipalities in the Eastern Cape.
1: Mose batiko amba, kose wakani sanga, tembekile. 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Maranga panda wale horo la Al Jamaa. Wafurupeso vele dalushaka.
3: With this one, the fortunate thing, he came, the president of this party came as a minister first. With private partners. I suppose he did talk about the finishing plant. They came to the kingdom around that. They made some pledges of which we are still busy towards that direction. As I've said, he came as a representative of a government. Now he's coming as a party. It's the first time he comes as a president of the party. But from our first interaction, it's promising, other than people will come, make promises, then they vanish into the thin air.
1: Murado muswa wa lehoro vho faniswa mtianzi vha ri vha khou lavhelela tshanduko siani na mveledziso ya zwa ikonomi vhuponi ha mahayani.
4: We expect job opportunities because we are struggling towards job opportunities, and we are struggling to obtain e-sports, and we are struggling for e-farmings. To start our own industry for farming, to plant cotton and vegetables.
1: Mungu wa murado wa lehoro vone zisa sentile vari vone vha khou lavhelela vhutshilo ha khwine.
5: We do have problem with the service delivery because we have a problem with water. There's no running water in the area. We used to fetch, so for 2 years we've been fetching water from the river where animals also drink. Another thing with the network connectivity, we don't have network at all at that site, so that makes development so slow, because we have youth who use technology to outsource or to get jobs and other stuff, but there's no network. Another thing is electricity. I think facilities and infrastructure of electricity is so poor that when there is a thunderstorm or heavy rainfall, electricity just go away.
1: Vale horo la Al Jamaa bari vako jena na keto wadi ni zipiro madana mararu vundu la Eastern Cape na wane vako labelo wana gundo kabu njazi wadi.
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0: 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Mr. Human, thank you so much for your time. Good evening and welcome to our show.
4: Good evening. Thank you for having me this evening.
0: Thank you so much. AfriForum has welcomed the latest U.S. action, but then what exactly has the U.S. done? Who is affected? And what does this mean in practical terms?
4: So what it means in practical terms, I think there's a bigger picture that we need to keep in mind. The U.S. issued that executive order about 18 months ago. And they listed a few things that they view are of interest to them. And that would be the human rights violations, referring to farm attacks and farm murders. Also rhetoric, the political rhetoric, like Kill the Boer. And then also a grave concern about property rights and the rest. So they view this as 18 months that has gone by without movement from the South African government. And if I can interpose here what this means, is our position as AfriForum is that, number one, if one starts with looking at what is the interest of South Africa, it is most definitely in our interest to have a healthy diplomatic relationship and a strong trade relationship with the U.S. Remember, they are our second largest partner in trade, and the type of investment they bring to South Africa creates jobs, and it doesn't take away from anything of South Africa. It's a benefit for us. So we think what should have been done is that fundamental bottom line should have been recognized to see for our economy and for employment growth. This is an important thing. The U.S.'s view, going back to the U.S. now, is that they didn't see any meaningful progress on those 5 points. And our position as AfriForum has been since February 2025, we have submitted proposals to the U.S. as answers to those 5 asks. So we talk more about answers than questions and solutions than problems. And we say, we also convey that to the South African government and say these are points that would be a win for South Africa and take us forward in relation to economy and so forth. So why we say this particular step is significant, it is the U.S. saying we are going to start to act now against South Africa because we didn't receive any response from their side to these questions. And we are saying two things. The one is from the beginning of this, we said that it is not advisable or desirable for a country like the U.S. to punish ordinary South Africans. So we would try to safeguard that with all our proposals and say, if they are unhappy with the government, which a lot of people in the country are, don't punish ordinary citizens. So that was our plea to them.
0: AfriForum has raised concerns about Kill the Boer slogan and the other alleged inflammatory rhetoric. What action do you believe should be taken, and where should the line be drawn between political expression and incitement of violence?
4: Yes, that's an important question. So when we talk about rural safety also, safety is a concern for all of South Africa. Our proposals is what should have been done, is we believe that there are many crimes in the country that has been declared priority crimes because of its uniqueness. I think of the political killings in Natal, I think of the gang violence in the Western Cape, and we think farm murders are also unique in the sense that they are much more exposed, etc. Then we believe the second thing on the solution side is we submitted a plan, a rural safety plan, that will stretch to farms but also rural communities and what can government community do to keep our areas safe. We believe that would have shifted the position from government that must do everything and they are not succeeding to making communities an adequate partner. The second thing on Kill the Boer and the balance that we must find, we must distinguish what type of language is conducive for a country like South Africa where we want to get along with everyone in the country. Now, the political incitement and expression, if that leads to a position where I want to say the sense of violence and the way pitting people against one another, that doesn't help society. And we think it would have taken nothing from government simply to say that we condemn the singing of that song and expression of that song, and as a matter of fact, any other sort of slogan that will in a way incite violence and harm to other people. And so we think the solutions are much more easier than it's being put forth to South Africans. And this move is significant because we say that it's an indication that more is to come, and we want to prevent that, but also it's a chance, another chance still to come to the table. And that's what we would implore of government.
0: And lastly, Mr. Human, again, you have also raised concerns about Expropriation Act and say you have proposed solutions to government over the past 9 months. But then what were your key proposals and what response did you receive from government?
4: So firstly, on the expropriation without compensation, the first important thing to note of that is a political policy in order to gain votes. It's not about, they would say it's about redressing. They would emphasize it's redress. Now, we say meaningful redress would happen when farmers and upcoming farmers are placed in a position so that they can farm properly and economically viable. But the mere

0: can be found in order to, in a way, equip upcoming farmers and other emerging farmers to be able to be economically viable and contribute to their society and the community. But the way it is framed allows for misuse and abuse of power, and that's why we say we have to take into position that to draw a line between that, but also come with proposals that can be ultimately accepted in the court of law.
1: Mr. Werner Human, thank you so much for your time.
0: Thank you, sir.
1: Thank you very much. Bo Werner Human, was in the Zauri, Pungo, Larimbo, no Robert Coimbi, or Kill the Poor, but for Rosing was Risa Zoni Bambori, Bashango, La US, Aunasaba Kaka, but for Jecho Yaboti, Gauras, got the 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
3: I think there going to be a lot of expectations within the group. I mean, like, we're going to go there and everyone is going to want to beat South Africa. But I think pressure, no, I don't think like there's any like necessary pressure within ourselves. We're just going to go there and play well and hopefully come back with the tournament.
2: Mugudisi wa Raymond Mudaka vuimelela cheo yavo ya ukatira makuka timu na Asna timu ine kotamba kayo.
4: He played Kosafa, he played the AFCON. He played the World Cup. Beside that, because we looked into his experience of the environment of these competitions, and he's one of the players that is left out of the players that we have last year. So we felt his experience will be able to assist into incorporating the other players that are there. And also, you know, Lazola in terms of playing and the character that is there. So we decided to give him the leadership of the team.
2: Vumdaka vutuba chipuga cha Kosafa na cha AFCON na timu eva itana usika kaza fumerati zamtasana wa chipuga cha lipasinge ipiru. Varizo ni tutuwezo ya usika ila zeva pima karangwa ino.
4: You know, football is always pressure, more especially if you are a coach. you look into it in a different way. If we go into the competitions as nobody like we did last year, then you will take advantage to say we'll always see in the field. But anyone who has been put in our group, honestly, they're going to prepare thoroughly so. So it's a challenge on its own. And also at the same time, it will be good for us to go there and defend what we have achieved previously, which is a big challenge. But other than that, we'll just have to fight with what we have.
1: Rodibo and this one is Zora Rofra, Zonica, the Vesina Mosi, Fresu and Gamur and the Vesin Marani Mari, Mufres, Muruna Shurpa Zamaosi, Katina Ronamateva, Joseph Masimar and Mufres Namosi, Michelini, Jolin Bekosha, the Nedibo Kuba, Rabasia Mapuna, or Sumina, Arumir Nashapasha, Bailey Matisa, whatever Gamra, but Madagona Vinda.
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1: Mapolisa vha dzi Hawks vhunduni ḽa Limpopo vho fara muhumbulelwa malugana na mavharivhari a zwiito zwa vhuyaḓa kha thendari ya randa dza miḽioni dza 45 ya u renga dzigoloi masipalani wa Mokgalakwe na Mokopane. 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
2: 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The investigation is ongoing and more arrests are imminent as we follow the money trail. The Hawks will continue to follow the evidence without fear or favor.
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3: A candidate could be disqualified for a number of reasons. One, that they had not paid the deposit at a cut-off period. Two, that we did not have, and having asked their nominating party to submit proof of acceptance of nomination, the party had failed to do so. That would be another reason for disqualification. Thirdly, it would be people who were nominated by a number of parties.
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4: We remain committed to addressing these challenges through our constitutional institutions, democratic processes and the rule of law, with the objective of building a more equal and inclusive society for all South Africans. The people of South Africa respect the right of the American people to develop laws to address their conditions. It is our expectation that the people of South Africa must be afforded the same respect as sovereignty demands.
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8: 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Rufuno Gazeta Nabangwe. 25 September, the Royal Leonard Cultural Day. How about the one of a short, the one of Venda Boy Poet, now we in the Chibare, Navang. The 26 September, the NFP

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3: 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Sorry, one getting in the name to see what Parapara FM is Cosenza or 10 Amazon Tambo and ne reconnaissance of the good apostle Pizzi and Nashing at a girl who they were Pamanagari Musimo Pizzo 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
4: In as much as we're engaging one another, the risk of having gone beyond that and insist of continuing with the Congress could have been a possible litigation because you have proceeded with a Congress that on record does not correct. It would have been a court argument to then say, but they were here, but they were not here. In the interest of uniting this federation, it was important for us to respect our constitution. The constitution further says the adjourned Congress must then be reconvened, the adjourned Congress, within a month.
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1: On the 21st September the commission will open applications for special votes. The period of application will close on 12 October 2026 at 5 o'clock. Special votes are meant to ensure access to the vote by persons who would otherwise not be able to participate in the elections on the 4th of November.
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3: This is a man I've known for so long. I'm actually shocked when I got a call from two of my colleagues in the industry. I couldn't believe it and I was still hoping it's a bad dream. 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
2: Oh, the world of pet.
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2: who went to do a message in a correct? What did you have a man?
0: There are Hugo pet and neck other pet. Other pet.
2: 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We are in Oviana. That's him was a little darabera.
0: Ah, you so got the wound, eh? Don't hang your woman, eh? To a rot hang your woman.
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1: In as much as we're engaging one another, the risk of having gone beyond that and insist of continuing with a Congress could have been a possible litigation because you have proceeded with a Congress that on record does not correct. It would have been a court argument to then say, but they were here, but they were not here. In the interest of uniting this federation, it was important for us to respect our constitution. The constitution further says the adjourned Congress must then be reconvened, the adjourned Congress, within a month.
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1: On the 21st September, the commission will open applications for special votes. The period of application will close on 12 October 2026 at 5 o'clock. Special votes are meant to ensure access to the vote by persons who would otherwise not be able to participate in the elections on the 4th of November.
0: Shango la Afrika Tshipembe ḽi khou ita khuwelelo ya ṱhonifho ya demokrasi na u ḓiimisa ha shango zwi tshi tevhela maipfi a shango ḽa Amerika nga milayo yapo ya ḽino shango. 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
2: We remain committed to addressing these challenges through our constitutional institutions, democratic processes, and the rule of law, with the objective of building a more equal and inclusive society for all South Africans. The people of South Africa respect the right of the American people to develop laws to address their conditions. It is our expectation that the people of South Africa must be afforded the same respect as sovereignty demands.
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How about the one of a boy poet, now we in the Chibare, Navangwe. 26 September, the

0: on the 26th September, or generally 150 randa mahulwane, na 50 randa yaba. Ticket is the one on ticket pro, na compute tickets. Magete ando furanga 8 ya machero ni duwa li wana liwe.
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4: And the trauma and the trauma. But remember, meaning is what Kala is Tandra sent is your yami.
0: 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I'm Uti, didn't you?
4: Hi, Kala is your yami. 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
4: And then I was young, Tanda said.
0: I don't know what they were. Why be a fish woman? I got the demon room room attacking.
4: I don't think
0: nobody get again in the content.
4: Mutuanga was money when they go back from the tree. 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

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How about the one of a chord? About one of Venda Boy Poets, Narwe Nichibare Nabangwe. 26 September, Diane Fong,

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0: 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Because we are so on this one, the Orlando Paris na Deben City, the Zomacheres, nga half of a Kawara Shafsum. Ubakane, to call Aiwa, Usikwa Wood. No, yendo. 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

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Apa udabana bachikor, kubatwana Venda Boy Poet, Narwe Inechibare, Nabangwe. 26 September,

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story in the Bible of a man called Job, a man that feared God. Suddenly he lost everything that he had, all his riches, even his children. And his wife says, why don't you kiss this God and die? And Job answered in Job 19 verse 25, says, I know my Redeemer liveth. You see, he had a revelation. He said, yet though I walk through the valley of the shadow of

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